0: 34, traffic.
1: Southbound
0: 213, fire to 297, clear around 56603, Charlie Kilo, and a white Nissan Altima.
1: 34.

0: S-36 Circle.
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0: I just opened a traffic stop card, and you changed that to the 106. CX6 friend has elected not to stop.
1: 10-4-6.

0: after 11:36, do you want me to go ahead and close it out, or did you want to add notes to it?
1: You can just close it out.
0: Yeah, well.

0: 检查哦。Can you run the name and date of birth of the stolen car? He has a driver's license through the Dominican Republic.
1: Okay, well, I can run the 29 check. I can't run the 27 through the Dominican Republic.
0: Will that be fine?

0: 36 travel, and you run a 27 and 29 for Maryland. Last name is Euler, E-U-L-E-R. First name is Colin, C-O-L-I-N. Middle name is Patrick. Date of birth is 10-12 of 2005. Challenge suspended.
1: 10-4.

0: 36.
1: On Colin Patrick Jr. out of Frederick, his driver's license is suspended for violation of license restrictions, suspension, and the restriction was for under 21 alcohol. He also has another line for suspension imposed for violation of license restrictions.

0: flags on the registration other than it being expired?
1: Say that one, sir.

0: Center number 36 on room 9 Golf Golf 7669 on a 2015 Mitsubishi Outlander. Showing to expire September 30th, 2025. Not showing any other correction stand level. For the last 36, there is multiple entries for jurisdictional violations, insurance lapse, administrative fees. I'm not seeing a pickup order or anything else.
1: Yeah, 4.

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1: 10-4. 10-9-20.
0: 20 over Gulf Bridge.
1: Ten four.

0: 36 Apple.
1: Yes.
0: I'll be clear traffic. Citations are issued. The driver is advised he can't drive a vehicle to call a ride. You can give me a 27 printout.
1: Simple.

0: Paramedic 600
1: 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Advising he just had a lung removed due to lung cancer. Does have a port put in for treatment, extreme difficulty breathing at this time.
0: Six on the go.

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0: 600, right.
1: Correct, 1-6-1-8.

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1: 14,000.
0: Go on.
1: On West Side, it says, attempting to stop a vehicle. He's not stopping. He's making erratic maneuvers, trying to get away from me. He's got his lights off.
0: Where at on
1: my phone? Coming up on Hissy Road.
0: 10-4, vehicle description.
1: It's a gray sedan. I believe it's a Honda Civic. Speeds are about 80 miles per hour right now. Traffic's moderate. Pursuit authorized?
2: What was the reason for the stop?
1: '94 on 55.
2: Negative. Pursuit's not authorized.
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0: Set
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1: You have me a miscellaneous car. 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Reference so follow. I can't open anything at that.
0: And 4-1. 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
0: Careful. 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
0: 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Everything appears to be okay. 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
1: Yeah.

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1: 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Tango Lima Alpha 3857 on a blue Porsche SUV.

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1: Good.
0: I got an NPR for you.
1: Good.
0: 31890 River Park Road. Amber Bacon called. Says her father, Thomas Bacon, has been missing since 10 a.m. this morning. Now he's a diabetic and she's very worried. You familiar with the address?
1: Maybe.
0: You give me a call, I can fill you in.

0: Eastern Road. Do you copy? I have that service.
1: Gentlemen.
0: Do you copy? I have pad service here.
1: Yeah, I can hear you.
0: Okay. I just added a phone number to the card. Did you go to the DO to try to give that number a call? It's the father. Apparently, 10 minutes before I got here, he sent a text saying, I'm okay. The daughter doesn't believe that it's him texting.
1: Okay, give him a call.

Center Road, Angus Road, this is the case number for NPR. Hello. You need it over there?

0: Are you going to need them to call them a subject entry to NCIC?
1: Yeah, that's right. I was trying to get you a tag number for the truck he's in, but my meter isn't working right now. So, if you want to try looking it up, apparently you have two Dodge pickups, whichever one's the right one.
0: Okay. 743, I can't enter anything. I can only check. So, I have headquarters to it.
1: 10-4. You want to give it a little bit? I'm going to ride around.

0: So, I got a vehicle back, a Dodge Ram 1500 1999, but it's shown black in color. Comes with a historic plate, 9-0-7-5-7-8.
1: Track 4, yeah, that one's in the driveway. Apparently he has a red one too, but I can't find anything on it.

0: 737, I got it. It's a 1997 Dodge. 683, Lima 74.
1: Tampa. You just want to cap up to that, just so I have it. Please.
0: Yeah, that's right.

0: streets there, but he's been at like headquarters. Got two areas that I'm able to locate.
1: All right, is this going to be a sober alert, or is it just a regular NPR?
0: Just a regular NPR.

0: over the last 7, 10, 13. Stand by. Over the last 12, 10, 13. I just need to know South County weather from schools.
1: Are you advising me a 10-13 report?
0: Yeah, that's right.
1: Yeah, I'm sorry.

0: are you prepared to copy 1013?
1: That's where it should be detailed.
0: 10-4, currently sitting around 67 degrees Fahrenheit. Humidity is 100%, dew point's also extremely high. The wind's blowing approximately 4 miles per hour out of the southwest. Chance for showers late in the morning. Precipitation chance at adding up towards the evening as well. Visibility is about half a mile. Could be getting worse.
1: Very much a pressure.
0: It's rising.
1: Come.

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1: Oh.

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0: 5789257, number one now. That's 3DC. Here's the Buzz, my license status, please.
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2: North 93 of Virginia, Tango Romeo Yankee 3395 on a flight ship sold off.

0: Rogers, I'm Joe.
1: Hey.
0: Southbound at the Barrett, New Jersey. Nora 730. Victor George Nora. A gold Mazda CX-90.
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0: 冲一声 hello。
1: Yes.
0: Might be down on my end. Are you getting any returns for the vehicle?
1: That's right. Since Allen, 5-3-2027.

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0: Flight deck traffic. Southbound 304, Rio Delaware, Papa Charlie, 5479, Junior. Still not black, Nissan Road.
1: Give me that last name, and the exact, please.
0: It's going to be Papa Charlie, 5479, 25, through Delaware.

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1: Hey.
0: Northbound at 213, West Virginia. 03, David. 867, the black Lexus RX 350.
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1: 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Try 030-867.
0: Yep. 27, you have a message.
2: What?
0: Okay. 37, nothing on that.
1: Alright, I'll get you a minute.

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1: That's right, that's wrong. Hello.
0: The title issue date was 10/30/24. Oh, still not showing the tag.
2: The tag.

0: Oh. And you'll intersect that as well.
1: Hi, Ocean Zero, or correction, Ocean 3, David 867.
2: Yeah, it was shown on our copy of the registry short. But I can't get that through the time.

0: on the ocean, free, David, 867.
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0: is that?

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0: 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I'm going to do move over enforcement for the work time.
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0: 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Sam, ever come in the room? Sorry. Last three is Sam, Edward Henry, the Gold Mazda MX-5.
1: Edward.

southbound 304 through Delaware, Papa Charlie 475-496 on the way to Bruce Forster.

0: 16 Terminal. Can I get an escort car out of Millington, please?
1: Millington, is there a low line?
0: That's right.
2: Medical Lock 48, paramedic 4, for laceration, 1630 Hope Road, cross street Moore's Lane on tax 2, 859.
3: Okay, hold it, break.
2: Responding, paramedic 4. Moore's Lane, being caller advising 74-year-old male with a leg cut down to the bone. Correction, with a laceration down to the bone.
0: Can I report back to 10 available?

0: Unit 4, clear out en route to Hope Road.
1: Okay, Unit 4.
0: Unit 4, clear. Did you advise he's using like a power tool or something to cut his leg, or?
1: EMS 4, he said that he caught his leg with a skid steer bucket. Advise it's not pouring.
0: I copy.

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0: on the 34 north.
1: Responding engine 45. The Bravo response, laceration, 1630 Hope Road, Cross Street Moore's Lane, 74-year-old male, cut his leg on a skid steer, advising the cut down to the bone. He's sitting on the back porch of the barn.

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0: Turning on Green Spring, 0031. Sir Maryland, 10 George Mary, 4111, the white 282.

0: Southbound at Rolling Bridge Road through New Jersey, Uniform 43, Victor Alpha Uniform, phone 8, Hooray, Volkswagen T1.
1: Someone.

0: 30 South Carolina.
1: Good.
0: Southbound 31 with Bell Roots, North Carolina.
2: Robert Lincoln Paul.
0: 7276, the Great Kia.
1: Good. 20 South traffic. Good. Southbound 213 through North Carolina, Lima, 1522. Silver, Mercedes GL 350.

0: X37, silver Volvo, older model, handicap placard in the windshield, vehicle swerving over the roadway, Maryland 170, Lincoln 33.
1: Old 12th Street?
0: X37.
1: I'm not familiar with where that is.
0: Route
1: 8. Okay, I'm down here.
0: And it's going to be westbound.

上的话是for the 1050 North Mullen. That's right, should be a 10 on the old Northway, EMS and rail, and has one around as well.

Cyril Hose, Mary, Westmont 50, Pass Castle Marina, Red. We get a Camry, aggressive driving, passing on the shoulder, Virginia tag on there, and take it for a grant.

911. Paramedic 10 respond for an obvious death. 407 Mayberry Drive, Crossroads Bluebell Court, Saltworks Drive, TAC 2, Center 2. Paramedic 10 responding. Responding, paramedic 10. Bravo responds, obvious death, 407 Mayberry Drive, Crossroads Bluebell Court, Saltworks Drive. Caller advising her husband, 72-year-old male, has passed away, advising his cancer.

0: Plymouth, US 162, engine 12, rescue 1, ambulance 1, paramedic 900, EMS 4, fireboat 1, air rental fireboats 1936 and 41, fireboat 2, chief 1, battalion chief 1, and paramedic 100 respond for vessel in distress just north of the Chesapeake Bay Bridge on Marine 2, 1007.
1: Paramedic 10 to
0: Queen Anne,
1: priority 4.
0: Okay, paramedic 10, priority 4 to 1008. Responding paramedic 100.

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1: Sure.

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0: Measure 5, Voz, driver contacted AAA, bearing route, trying to just make sure they're sending their correct their truck.

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0: 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So 40-foot driving camper. 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
1: Yes.
0: 10-43. All the right way in the ditch, leaning pretty hard towards the rear. 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
1: So that's

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1: Responding, paramedic 400. Paramedic 400, Charlie responds for fainting, 335 at Amateur Way, Cross Street's off report on Court. Caller advising her mother passed out, now awake and vomiting.

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2: Right.
0: Alright, Paramedic 4. 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First party caller experiencing breathing problems, 60-year-old male with a history of COPD.

All right, hon. All right, hang on. You should be out of back to that call. I'm sorry, I'm just going to call again.

0: 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I haven't responded.
1: I'm just going to respond. Megabox 111, ENS 4 on the air. Breathing problems, 115 Edgewood Road, Cross Street, Toxic Road. Tag 276. Responding ENS 4.

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1: 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Grand Paramedic 100, stand by, copy in the 111.

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0: 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Cross Street Trails Road. 50-year-old female had a seizure, not currently seizing, reading their

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1: 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He let them know there's a tractor trailer tire in the road between the exit 40 and 41 on the eastbound side. I couldn't get stopped in time to get it.
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1: 300 again.
0: Affirmative, Quinion. We'll be here for the additional 25 or 30 minutes. Maybe for additional fast check. 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
1: 300, can you repeat you in low volume?
0: Quinion, we're going to be here for another 25 or 30 minutes.
1: Okay.

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1: Yes.
0: We're going to be remaining on scene with 300, but we'll be available at the scene.
1: Okay, 3.

testimony from the area of Carlton. I'm looking for a silver Toyota Camry, New Jersey tag, partial tag, San Robert George, highway speed, take appropriate.

0: Senator Robbia with the 1046, northbound in front of the barrack. Cut for the tag.
1: Yes.
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2: 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What's your location?
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2: Can you assist us 3-4 at the Barrett, northbound?
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1: Yeah, I can. 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
0: Not wrong. Complaint at 11942 Kennedyville Road when you clear. Clear traffic complaint.
1: I can go take care of it. Go ahead.
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2: 215, Long Horse Circles, Unit 101. 1017 advised a physical assault between her and her mother. The leaders are separated now and still on slight disturbance in the residence.
4: Very sensible. Do you want me to continue to back up S3 or do you want me to go to that?
1: Turn S3.

0: 27 Tower, I'm out. Do we have any further information on this?
1: Traffic complaint. He advised that a vehicle was going 100 miles an hour through Kennedyville, almost hit him and his dog. It's a silver Toyota Camry. He chased it down into Crumpton and approached the subject, number one male, with a child in the back. He assumed he was holding a gun in his waistband. He did not see a gun, and that it was a New Jersey tag, and the vehicle continued on, and the caller, Christopher Baker, went back to his residence.
0: Okay, simple.

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0: south.
1: 10-43.
0: Bradshaw dispatch gave him the wrong information, so he's called for a second truck to come up and help him.
2: Okay.
3: Okay, we're available, Murphy.
2: Available paramedic 300.

0: Delta 4. 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
1: Okay, thanks.

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0: 27 has court in an hour. 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
1: 7.
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0: 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It was just a verbal altercation. You closed me out of that card.
1: Hello.

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0: Last name is going to be Warren with the Alpha Romeo Romeo Echo November. First name, Patrice, spelled Papa Alpha Tango Romeo India Charlie Echo. Spelling full name, November India Charlie Hotel Echo Lima Lima Echo. Number one female, date of birth 12/18/1989.
1: How was it?
0: Last name is going to be Tingle, Tango, India, November, Golf, Lima, Echo. So my first name, Tango, Alpha, Yankee, Lima, Echo, Echo. So my middle name, Romeo, Hotel, India, Alpha, November, November, Alpha. Number one female, date of birth, 10/16/2010.
1: Thank you so much.

0: 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Just find me a case number.
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0: I was unable to get a hold of anyone through service services. Level crisis was contacted. We'll be there in about 20, 30 minutes.
1: Devil.

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1: I'm sorry, I don't know.
0: This is on digital. It's going to be 26 MFT 016703.
1: Got it, thank you.

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0: paramedic 10, Bravo response for a fall, Bank of America, 1114 Shopping Center Road, Cross Street Main Street, 60-year-old female, caller advising customer fell in the parking lot and is bleeding. 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
1: Paramedic 300, go ahead.
0: Are you en route back to quarters?
1: Not sure.
0: Okay.
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0: Available. 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

0: keeping his paramedic 500. 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
1: Go ahead.
0: Can you respond to 31757 Galena South Expressway for a vehicle that struck a mailbox? Apparently the vehicle's going to need to K-10s out with it at this time, trying to locate the mailbox.
1: Okay, I got a quarter at 1:30 at Federal.
0: We'll call them down there, that's going to be released.
1: 10-4.
2: K-10 to Centerville, I have the 2728 info if you want it.
0: I have 4ET5359. Stay line, I'm opening the card now.

0: they can get that information.
1: Last name is spelled Robert Adam Charles Henry Union Boy Ida Nora Sam King Ida. First name is Michelle Mary Ida Charles Henry Edward Lincoln Edward. Middle name is Jamie John Adam Mary Ida Edward. Date of birth is 11/8/1960. The vehicle appears to be drivable except the windshield is shattered.

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0: Do you know this Caliber Collision on the Queen Anne side of Chester County have its own company? That's who the question they go to.
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0: 37 Cerberus.
1: Good.
0: Alright, I'm clear for one horse. No, 12 County District Court.
1: Okay.

Alright, tell you dispatch, we're headed to Queen Anne ER. Party break. Okay, come on, Tom.

0: 下半年干做事。
1: Does that chap guy have guns on his truck?
2: Yes, he does.
1: Therefore, can you have him pick mine up and put his out? I need it cleared.
2: Simple.

0: At 6.
1: 6, first.
0: They have that vehicle cleared on trail.
1: No, still waiting for the second truck.
0: Okay. Are you direct with that SSV has a accident? I think it's involving one of their units, 405 at Cox Sawmill Road.
1: I was not aware.
0: S-27.
1: One short unit that needs to be clear, this is going to that. I have one state highway truck that just pulled up.
0: Okay.
2: 27-7, go ahead.
0: Are you able to clear?
2: Yeah, Toad just pulled up on scene. If you give me a second, I just gotta give him the key, and then you can send me to whatever you got next.
0: Okay.
2: Put notes in the car for the driver.

0: 27
1: Federal.
0: Do you have injuries?
1: That's correct. And that's en route.
0: Ten four.
1: I don't believe it's a joint unit. It's a state employee.
0: Ten four. Rushfield Block 5-3, MDC and an injury in the area, Price Station Road at Coxwell Mill Road.

5355, squad 5, ambulance 40, paramedic 400, and G5, respond. 72, I'm an injury. In the area of Price Station, right at Cox Mill Road. Correction, Cox Mill Road. TAC 3, 1314. Paramedic 400, responding. Paramedic 400.

0: 6, Centerville.
1: 6.
0: I just spoke with the tow driver. Advised the second truck should be here any minute. Then he's estimating roughly another hour on scene so they can clear.
1: Okay.
2: So has that vehicle come in right now?

0: sidewalk 110, Allen Flood, paramedic 100, respond for chest pain, 2723 Coxneck Road, Cross Streets, Bridge Point Drive, Postal Road, on PAC 2, 1316. Responding, paramedic 100, paramedic 100, Delta response for chest pain, 2723 Coxneck Road, Cross Streets, Postal Road. Caller advising, experiencing chest pain.
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0: Responding EMS 3.

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1: 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Mill 2, please advise the SHA unit involved in an MVC. Queens to Squad 5, at this time I have you short a BLS unit, an engine, and a chief unit at your discretion.
0: You can hold it.
1: Direct.
0: Maybe that call as well.
1: Okay, Chief 4, switch to TAC 3.
0: My apologies. Chief 4, point in, have me a call.
1: Okay, paramedic 100, what's the nature? Patient just, or a subject just opened the side door of our ambulance. We're still trying to figure out what's going on. Okay.

0: T-34 Southwest.
1: Go ahead.
0: Aaron, that's 28 for you.
1: Good.
0: 202-328 San George. It's going to be on the way. Ran 1500.
1: Give me that again.
2: Pull past and get between the deputy's vehicle and my truck. Leave room for the squad.
3: All right, here 400. We have paramedic 100 checking your status.
1: Washington gang.
3: The sheriff's office to expedite.
1: We still want the sheriff's department to come on that call, but they don't need to expedite. At this time, the subject has been accused of violence. Our family has been looking for them. They have schizophrenia and dementia.
3: Okay.
0: EMS 4, but I'll be around for paramedic 100.
3: Okay, EMS 4.
0: Engine 55 to 30.

0: EMS 3 to Squad 5. This is Chief.
1: Yes.
0: This is a single pickup truck off the road. It is a state highway's pickup truck, but he went off the road. He just got out of the vehicle complaining of minor injuries. We don't observe any hazards at this time. And paramedic 400 is a pretty given evaluation.

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0: 27.
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0: I do. I don't have the 27.
1: I got 1 second.

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1: Good.
0: Jerry's on the card. You need to tow one time before the truck. Pretty far into a deep ditch. We don't have heavy front and under damage. Driver's denied all medical attention.
1: Okay.
0: Voluntary, yes.

0: you go ahead and sign me, please, over.
1: Okay. Twenty-six MSC 016712.

就是这样子念吗？念佛。

0: Motor 11, Centerville.
1: Good.
0: I'll be out of the 1046 in front of the barrack, northbound 301. Through Maryland, 2, Bravo, Zulu, 1799. It's on a black passenger car.
1: Okay.

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1: 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Yes, 500, your status.
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0: 6 Center Wall, can you stop me a district court car for Queens? I'll have traffic on my route.
1: Okay. 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
0: That's right.

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0: 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We'll pull this out of the big ditch. Obviously, it'll still need a tow, but they don't need to worry about pulling it out.
1: Okay.

0: 讲。
1: Done.
0: Mobile crisis advisor, okay, I'll be clear. 7 o'clock, Grand Cactus, of course.

0: Cairo.
1: Yes.
0: I'll be clear. Show his vehicle northbound reopen.
1: Yes.

0: copy. It's paramedic 500, your status.
1: Ocean King, we're working towards a refusal.
0: Okay.

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I'll be cleared. 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

0: It's probably 500 or so.
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1: Double. Wait, are you coming back through there?
0: That's right.
1: Can you get the court mail?
0: Thank you, I've already got it.
1: Okay. Clear Court. Double.

0: Please go ahead.
1: There's 7-7 on clear, Talbot County District Court.
2: Hello.
1: I'm clear, District Court. I'm bringing the mail back.
2: Several.

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Morocco is an area of East Africa that has its bright royal blue sport car, aggressive driving, reckless, thick purpose, unknown on registration.

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Mega Loss 5-1, question at 59, paramedic firefighter respond for a stroke, 741 Main Street at Gilmart. Cross Street Spencer Lane on Class 2, 1525.

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1: 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Unit responding, Charlie responds for a stroke. 741 Main Street at Gomar, Cross Street Spencer Lane, 25-year-old male with facial droop.

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1: Then.
0: Eastbound, east of Narrows, through New Jersey, Charlie 72, West Key, Pop Papa, on a purple BMW SUV.
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0: 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I just heard your unit call. I'm 9-3 and I was at 2 Annapolis to another call, so I'm not available right now.
1: That's right, I'm good. I'm contacting Queen now. Are you direct? MDT-8 is not. I'm contacting Queen Anne. They're going to call me back.
0: Shuffle.

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0: What's the last name? 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And the first name is Thomas, or is the first name Cash Wayne Thomas?
1: I believe it's a two-part first name, two-part middle name, and then ends with Thomas. So Kirkpatrick, Cash Wayne, Thomas.
0: Okay.

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responde a un Paramedic 300, it's going to be a Charlie response for a fall. 120 Shoreway Drive, Queenstown Landing, Assisted Living, Cross Street Leonard, Nesbitt Road. Caller advised resident fell and hit his head. It's going to be an 85-year-old male in room 112. 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
0: Yeah.

on 113 Hill Fontaine, 900 respond for breathing problems. 1203 Little Creek Road, Cross Street, First Street, and Church Street. Back to 1921.

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0: 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Caller advising 82-year-old male is weak and confused.
1: Copy.

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